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A Flock of Seagulls, I Ran So Far Away. 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

0: give love a bad name. Bon Jovi, Happy Radio 92.5. Thanks so much for listening. I'm Craig. Yeah, Cleats and Crowns. Happening at Black Cat Memorial Stadium in Bay City tomorrow afternoon. It'll kick off at 4:30. There will be vendors. 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Tours of the facilities and so much more. It's $45 to get in.
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Quiet Riot. 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
7: Here is a U.S. news update, together with sports and business news. Prosecutors have alleged that singer D4VD began abusing a girl when she was 13, before she was allegedly murdered at the age of 14. Text messages cited by prosecutors are said to show the girl had been pregnant and had an abortion. They also allege she had threatened to expose him. The claims emerged today as part of the case, but no further details about charges, court proceedings, or any response from the singer were provided. LeBron James eligió a los Philadelphia 76ers y firmará un contrato por 2 años y $8 millones. El acuerdo marca su llegada a Filadelfia en busca de otro campeonato en la Asociación Nacional de Baloncesto. La decisión fue destacada este sábado 25 de julio de 2026. Mientras el equipo suma una figura histórica para fortalecer sus aspiraciones al título. Technology stocks ended Friday under pressure, with the Magnificent Seven recording their biggest one-day drop since April 2025. The group erased about $797 billion in market value as investors weighed concerns over artificial intelligence spending. The Nasdaq Composite also slid, while broader markets were mixed as oil prices eased. Separately, the national debt stood at more than $39,676 billion as of July 24th, and new tariffs on 60 trading partners remained a focus for businesses.

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Well, there's going to be a Hunter Education course coming up tomorrow morning, happening at the Bay City USO Service Center. Well, you'll learn about firearm safety, hunting ethics, wildlife conservation, and other things as well. Certification fee is $15. That class will start at 9 o'clock tomorrow morning. Happy.

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0: I'm going to be the Proclaimers. 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

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Hope you're having a great Friday night. Welcome to the weekend. 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

0: Jim Wilde, you keep me hanging on. 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

Billy Idol's White Wedding. Happy Radio 92.5. I am Craig. Thanks so much for hanging. Enjoy the rest of your weekend. I'll leave you with Better Man. It's Pearl Jam. Have a great night.

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4: Here is a U.S. news update. Together with sports and business news, prosecutors say text messages show a 14-year-old girl allegedly murdered by singer D4VD had been pregnant and had an abortion. They allege the singer began abusing the girl when she was 13. Investigators also say the teenager had threatened to expose him before her death. The case remains under legal scrutiny. LeBron James has chosen the Philadelphia 76ers, calling the move his last decision, as Philadelphia aims to strengthen its title chances. The sports world is reacting, while free agency and trade speculation continues across basketball and baseball. Tonight, the Women's National Basketball Association All-Star Game is scheduled for 8:30 Eastern Time. Other headlines include Patrick Mahomes being cleared for full activity and Juan Soto awaiting magnetic resonance imaging for a sore left calf. Technology stocks fell sharply Friday, with the Magnificent Seven losing hundreds of billions of dollars in market value amid concerns over artificial intelligence spending. The NASDAQ also slid, while the Dow Jones Industrial Average edged higher. Amazon Prime customers may be eligible for refunds under a settlement. Separately, the national debt reached more than $39.6 trillion as of July 24. Mortgage rates hit their highest level in nearly a year, and Albertsons warned shoppers are pulling back on groceries.
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4: Here is a U.S. news update. Together with sports and business news, several major stories are developing across the United States and Canada today. Prosecutors allege singer D4VD abused a 14-year-old girl before her death, with texts reportedly showing pregnancy and abortion details. President Donald Trump has ordered the Smithsonian to post warnings about what he calls inaccurate United States history. Health officials say measles cases have reached a 35-year high, with 2,318 confirmed infections. In Wisconsin, officials are investigating the fatal police shooting of 38-year-old Corey Ruiz. SpaceX has also completed a successful Starship test flight, ending with a soft splashdown in the Indian Ocean. LeBron James has chosen the Philadelphia 76ers, calling the move his last decision. In other sports headlines, Azzy Fudd became the first rookie to win the three-point shootout, while Patrick Mahomes has been cleared for full activity and says he feels amazing. The Women's National Basketball Association All-Star Game is scheduled for tonight at 8:30 Eastern Time, and the Major League Baseball trade deadline is set for August 3rd. Technology shares led a market pullback Friday as the Magnificent Seven stocks lost hundreds of billions of dollars amid concerns over artificial intelligence spending. The group saw its biggest one-day drop since April 2025, with an estimated $797 billion wiped from market value. The Dow Jones Industrials fell 90 points to 51,801.68. While the Nasdaq Composite dropped 146 points to 24,191.46. The national debt stood at more than $39.6 trillion as of July 24th.

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3: Here is a U.S. news update. Together with sports and business news, several major stories are developing across the United States and Canada this Saturday. Prosecutors allege singer D4VD abused a girl from the age of 13 before her alleged murder. President Donald Trump has ordered the Smithsonian to post warnings about what he calls inaccurate United States history, and has vowed to investigate European Union fines on American technology companies. Health officials say measles cases have reached a 35-year high, while a cyclospora outbreak has expanded to 9 states. In Wisconsin, authorities are investigating the fatal police shooting of 38-year-old Corey Ruiz. LeBron James has chosen the Philadelphia 76ers, calling the move his last decision. The signing has sparked reaction across sports and reshaped post-free agency power rankings. Patrick Mahomes has been cleared for full activity and says he feels amazing. In baseball, Mets star Soto left with a sore left calf and is set for a magnetic resonance imaging scan. The Women's National Basketball Association All-Star Game is scheduled for tonight at 8:30 Eastern Time. United States markets ended mixed Friday as technology shares dragged on major indexes. Magnificent Seven stocks erased about $797 billion in market value amid concerns over artificial intelligence spending, marking their biggest one-day drop since April 2025. The NASDAQ Composite fell, while the Dow Jones Industrials finished higher. Amazon customers may also be eligible for refunds under a Prime settlement. Meanwhile, the national debt reached more than $39 trillion as of July

0: perfect song to get you rolling on a Saturday morning. 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Celebration at Cool and the Gang's on 92.5 Happy Radio. Hey, we're going to check music headlines here before too long and all morning long, as a matter of fact. Keep you updated on weather and play a lot of great music, as we often do around these parts, including the Romantics coming up and Madonna.
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0: 92.5 Happy Radio. That song, the song and the album turn 50 years old this year. Hotel California, the singles on that LP were, of course, the title track, New Kid in Town. The other one was Live in the Fast Lane. By the way, the Eagles, Don Henley has announced they're not going to tour after this year. They might make music, so they're not completely retiring, but they're not going to tour anymore. So if you want to catch them, they've added four more dates, first two weekends of December at the Sphere in Vegas. That may well be their last concerts. 92.5, Happy Radio.
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0: Presley, Don't Let Go. It is 38 special from 1981. 92.5 Happy Radio. This is Ken Cocker. Good Saturday morning. We got music headlines for you. And this just in, that former Van Halen frontman David Lee Roth has canceled all his remaining 2026 tour dates. No reason was given. Jon Bon Jovi ended his concert at Madison Square Garden early this past Thursday because of an illness. It's believed he had a severe sinus infection. He told everybody to hold on to their ticket stubs and that they would be back. A remastered and expanded edition of Bob Seger's album Face the Promise hits stores on September 18th, and the Smashing Pumpkins, as well as the Ramones, have been selected to get stars on the Hollywood Walk of Fame. And there's your look at music headlines this morning on 92.5 Happy Radio.
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perfect song for a Saturday. You got to fight for your right to party. The Beastie Boys, 92.5 is Happy Radio. Well, this is Ken Cocker. America started off as three guys who formed in England when their parents were in the military. And it was Dewey Bunnell, Dan Peake, and Jerry Beckley. Well, Dan Peake passed away some years ago, and Dewey and Jerry had been carrying on, but Jerry Beckley recently announced that he was retiring from the road. So right now, they're still touring, but the only original member is Dewey Bunnell from 1975. Sister Golden Hair's America, 92.5, Happy Radio. 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

0: 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Happy Radio. This is Ken Cocker for the weekend. 93 today, 94 tomorrow. Very little chance of rain. We're not looking for rain, as a matter of fact, all the way through Thursday with highs hanging out in the mid-90s. I don't see any triple digits anywhere. But that's certainly good news. It's 92.5. 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

0: Saturday morning from 92.5 Happy Radio, Pride in the Name of Love. And that is you too. I'm Ken Cocker. Well, the Astros hanging in there. Last I checked, the Rangers were leading the division. Astros hanging in there with the Rangers and the Mariners. They're going to be tough to beat as they jockey for position in the American League West. Astros have a tough series going on in Chicago, taking on the White Sox this weekend.
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0: from 1983. 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Hey, the second annual Back to School Bash coming up a week from today, August 1st in First Capital Park in West Columbia. There's going to be hot dogs and chips and water. While supplies last, local businesses will be handing out free goodies. Going to also be games for the kids. Runs from 10 a.m. until 2 p.m. The best part of the whole thing is it's free. 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

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A great song by Gloria Gaynor, I Will Survive, on 92.5 Happy Radio. Well, it was, 42 years ago that Kevin Bacon starred in a movie that did very, very well at the box office. Here's the theme by Kenny Loggins. It's Footloose, 92.5.

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That's Dead or Alive from the year 1985. Here at 92.5 Happy Radio, and I'm Ken Cocker. Appreciate you being along as we ease on down the Saturday highway. How about some Billy Joel?

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0: 79, another brick in the wall from the wall. That's Pink Floyd on 92.5 Happy Radio. And this is Ken Cocker. If you're asleep a little late, just getting rolling here for a Saturday morning. I want to glance at the weather. Calling for mostly sunny skies and a high of 93 today, 94 tomorrow, 94 on Monday and Tuesday. And we're talking about the middle 90s by the time we get to Thursday. But through the period, no significant chance of rain. 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

0: got a new album out. It's called Confessions 2. If you want to check it out, this is Ken Cocker, the good times and the great music rolling on for Saturday morning. Going to play some David Bowie here in a little bit. We got some Toto lined up for you. And from the 1980s, no area code necessary. Tommy Two Tone coming up.
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0: Jenny, where are you? 867-5309. I can reach you there. No area code, of course. No fax machines, no cell phones back in the day. 1981 on 92.5 Happy Radio. Alan Richson is the guy who plays Reacher. And Reacher Season 4 starts on August 12th on Amazon Prime. But Alan has a new movie out. And in it, he's got like 70s-style long hair, which looks kind of cool on him, actually. And it's mostly an action movie. That's the thing about it. It's very unique. Very little dialogue in this movie. It's called Motor City. May want to check it out.
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Well, you know, the other day, I think it was Thursday, right? We had that earthquake in the Panhandle, not too far from Amarillo. I have relatives up that way, and they got shaken up quite a bit. Now, fortunately, at least I didn't hear that anyone was killed. That's certainly good news, but there was a lot of rattling around, according to my relatives, going on. Hopefully, anyone you know up that way is doing A-OK. There's a great song from 1992 by Hathaway here on Happy Radio. What is life?

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4: The news this hour is brought to you by Transport Boats of Palacios, commercial and sportline fishing boats, home of the soft dry ride since 1982. Here is a U.S. news update, together with sports and business news. Prosecutors say text messages show a 14-year-old girl allegedly murdered by singer D4VD had been pregnant and had an abortion. They allege the singer began abusing the girl when she was 13. Prosecutors also say the teenager had threatened to expose him before her death. The claims were detailed in updates published today as the case continues to draw attention across the United States and Canada. LeBron James has chosen the Philadelphia 76ers, calling the move his last decision, reshaping National Basketball Association free agency and sparking debate over the team's title chances. Wings guard Azzie Fudd became the first rookie to win the Women's National Basketball Association three-point shootout. Patrick Mahomes has been cleared for full activity. Sha'Carri Richardson and Noah Lyles won the 100 meters at the United States Championships, and Mets outfielder Juan Soto is set for a calf scan. Technology stocks led market losses on Friday, with the Magnificent Seven posting their biggest one-day drop since April 2025, amid concerns over artificial intelligence spending. The Nasdaq Composite slid as those major technology companies erased $797 billion in market value. American Express reported second-quarter earnings above estimates and said consumer spending remains confident, especially in luxury categories. The national debt tracker stood at more than $39.6 trillion as of July 24, 2026. Our thanks again to Transport Boats for bringing us the news this hour.

0: How'd you sleep a little later this morning? We'll get you the weather here in just a second if you're just waking up and getting rolling. That's from 1978, old-time rock and roll from the soundtrack of Risky Business. Tom Cruise and Rebecca De Mornay, if you remember that movie, he was dancing in his underwear to that song in the flick from The Staircase. Remember that? 92.5 Happy Radio, and as far as the weather goes today, 93 with only a 15% chance of rain. Very little chance of rain tomorrow, 94. Back to work on Monday to begin the last week of July. High going to be about 94. 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

0: Monday, 92.5 Happy Radio, and this is Ken Cocker. This song's from 40 years ago, written by Prince, of course, and that's the Bangles, and I'm Ken Cocker. Yeah, we appreciate you being on hand. We truly do, looking ahead to a lot of great music in the near term, and that's kind of always what we do around here, the centerpiece of the activities. Phil Collins and Philip Bailey with a great song from the 1980s on the way, and we'll play some a great band. They're fantastic in concert. George Thorogood and the Destroyers coming up.
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0: was born in a small town, and he was Seymour, Indiana. And I'm from Prospect Heights, Illinois, so I can relate to that song. It's from 1985. And John Cougar, by the way, his daughter made the announcement, she did through him here not long ago, that she had cancer and she's fighting it. And we're wishing her the very best in her battle. I believe she's 46 years old. It's 92.5 Happy Radio. I'm Ken Cocker. Got a Saturday morning going on. Hope things are going well for you. You got a great day planned. We'll play a super song by The Cure coming up.
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4: I love you guys so much.

first hit record back in late 1976. That's Boston More Than a Feeling. Hard to believe that that album in December is going to turn 50 years old. I'm Ken Cocker. Let's take a look at music headlines. Former Van Halen frontman David Lee Roth has canceled all his remaining dates for 2026. No reason given. Hopefully he's okay. John Bon Jovi ended his concert at Madison Square Garden this past Thursday because of an illness. Said that he has a severe sinus infection. Remastered and expanded edition of Bob Seger's album Face the Promise is due in stores on the 18th of September. And the Smashing Pumpkins, as well as the Ramones, have been selected to get stars on the Hollywood Walk of Fame. Here comes Don Henley. Good morning from all of us here at 92.5 Happy Radio.

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0: from the 1971 album Madman Across the Water. That's Tiny Dancer and Elton John here on the 92.5 Happy Radio's Ken Cocker. A lot of folks I know sleep late. Maybe you're just getting up and rolling. You want to know what the weather forecast is for today. Well, pretty much very little chance of rain and high about 93. Low tonight 76. Going to be 94 on Sunday. Again, very little chance of rain. Monday and Tuesday, bright sunshine and high around 94 both days. 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

0: was just in San Antonio here last night, as a matter of fact. AC/DC back in Black. They're headed for Colorado, I believe, next. Got quite the cross-country tour throughout the summer. This is 96 Country. I'm Ken Cocker. The good times, the great music rolling on. Journey's going to be here. Fleetwood Mac, too.
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5: 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Gulf shrimp is searing at the White Linen Seafood Extravaganza, and the Galveston Island Wine Festival at Moody Gardens is underway. Marley says hello at the Penguins and Pinot Grand Tasting as you mingle with celebrity chefs at one of 12 events with over 100 wines, food, and music. 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

0: of the world as we know it. It's REM, and recently a couple of their members came out and said, no truth to the rumors they're getting back together for a tour or making music together. Not going to happen. They're retired. But there is a new website called REMstories.net you may want to check out, and there you can leave your remembrances and how their music affected you. If you're a fan, it's certainly worth checking out. 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

Speedwagon, a band named after a fire engine, of course. 92.5 Happy Radio on a good Saturday morning. I'm Ken Cocker with Huey and the News.

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0: That's Mary Jane's Last Dance and Tom Petty and the Heartbreakers. Ken Cocker doing the cruise. My good buddy Craig are going to be here in less than an hour to take you through the afternoon. 92.5 Happy Radio. We appreciate you listening this morning. I want to remind you about my usual shift. It's Why You're at Work, 10 to 4 every weekday, Monday through Friday here. 92.5 Happy Radio. Prince is coming up around the corner. 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

0: Crazy on You. That is Ann Wilson and Hart. Ann Wilson has a solo album coming out called Consecrated Ground, and that'll be due in August. As far as the weather goes today, we're going to see cloudy skies, 93 the expected high, 93 in sun tomorrow. Back to work on Monday, 94. No triple digits in the offing, at least right now. It's 92.5 Happy Radio.
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0: And in the groove is Madonna. She got a brand new album out called Confessions 2. It's 92.5 Happy Radio, and I'm Ken Cocker. While we had the opportunity, I thought we'd take a look, see a music headline, see if there's anything that piques your interest. Hey, the Beach Boys have postponed 30 summer tour dates until September. No official reason given, but it's been said that Mike Love is experiencing some health issues recently. Bob Seger's album, Face the Promise, will get an expanded release. That'll come up on September the 18th. A new film, If These Walls Could Rock, about LA's iconic Sunset Marquee Hotel, a legendary tour stop for many rock artists, going to hit theaters in August. And Queen's 1981 Greatest Hits compilation has been named the biggest album of all time by the UK official charts. And there you have a look, my friends, at the music headlines for today on 92.5 Happy Radio.
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Saturday morning happening, and the first hit for Foreigner from 1977 feels like the first time. 92.5 Happy Radio, and about, 6 years after that, the Romantics came out with this song, Talking in Your Sleep on Happy Radio.

talking in your sleep from the Romantics. No, it's not Ken. It's David Rell. Good morning to you. Just interrupting for a quick minute to let you know where I am for the next 2 hours or so, maybe slightly longer. Come out and see me. Doing a live broadcast from the new housing development just out of Bay City, Little River Ranch, on the north side of Highway 35, about a mile west of the bridge into Bay City, just before Little Park, if you're coming in from the west, just after Little Park, if you're coming out from the east. And at this location, Little River Ranch, the Kendall Holmes Group have an open house, an open development today, where they are putting some of their lovely, new, extraordinary homes on display. You can come around, have a look at them. And distinctively, they're all on large lots, which makes it country living, as indeed it is, because you're in the county, not in the city. What does that mean? That means lower land taxes. Yay for that. And it means a relaxed, comfortable sort of lifestyle as well in these beautiful houses. And they're not outrageously priced either. They're sort of in the fours. I think that's the polite way of saying in the 400,000s. I'll be broadcasting live on our sister station, 96 Country at 96.1, from now pretty much through just after 2 p.m. So do come on out, stop on by. They've got various activities this afternoon, and of course they've got special specials today. You know, cross out the name you see on the number you see on the pricing sheet and take at least $25,000 off. And they've got some appealing interest rate and easy finance options as well. Is it time that you step up in life? If it is, Little River Ranch could be your next home.

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That is Brian Adams from 1984. It's 92.5 Happy Radio, and this is Ken Cocker. My good buddy Craig is standing by to take you through the afternoon, and I'll be back on my regular shift on Monday, 10 o'clock, and we all go back to work and begin the last week of July. 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
4: The news this hour has been brought to you by United Ag General Store, offering you a wide selection of home, farm, and ranch needs located in El Campo, Eagle Lake, Edna, Denevang, and Bay City. Here is a U.S. news update, together with sports and business news. President Trump has taken aim at the press during the rearranged White House Correspondents' Dinner, held after April's event was canceled following a shooting. Other United States and Canada developments include a cyclospora outbreak now reported in 9 states, with federal investigators still searching for the source. The Trump administration has ordered the Smithsonian to post warnings about what it calls inaccurate United States history. SpaceX has completed a successful Starship test flight, ending with a soft splashdown in the Indian Ocean. LeBron James has chosen the Philadelphia 76ers, calling the move his last decision as basketball free agency reshapes power rankings and fantasy expectations. The Women's National Basketball Association All-Star Game is scheduled for tonight at 8:30 Eastern Time, with Azzie Fudd becoming the first rookie to win the three-point shootout. In other sports headlines, Sha'Carri Richardson and Noah Lyles won the 100 meters at the United States Championships. Technology stocks faced heavy pressure on July 24th as the Magnificent Seven lost hundreds of billions of dollars in market value amid concerns over artificial intelligence spending. The group saw its biggest one-day drop since April 2025, with the Nasdaq also sliding. Market data showed the Dow Jones Industrials at 51,801.68, while the Nasdaq Composite stood at 24,991.46. Our thanks again to United Ag for bringing us the news this hour.

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I am Craiger. Hello. Hope you're having a great weekend and a wonderful Saturday afternoon. The tide is high. Here's Blondie.

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0: David Rowler here, taking the microphone away from Krager. Krager, give it to me. Just to tell you the exciting news about what's happening this afternoon just out of Bay City at the Little River Ranch, which, if you're in Bay City, is just on the west on Highway 35. And if you're from somewhere else, like Wharton or Jackson counties, it's just on the west Bay City, on your way into Bay City, and it's on the north side of Highway 35, just before Little Park. This is a new rural development with lovely, sweeping, spacious homesteads on lovely, large lots as well. You're not sort of living in the pockets of your neighbours at all. It's just a really nice, tasteful, relaxing country lifestyle environment. They've got an open home this afternoon, and I've got one of the people who've put it all together here to tell us a little more about it all, David Alston.
1: Yeah, hello, how are you?
0: Well, I'm enjoying one of these lovely model homes at present. We've taken over a bedroom.
1: Yes, doesn't it smell good?
0: That new home smell.
1: It is.
0: Yeah, I have to tell you, one time I was on a brand new jet, and because when I lived in the Seattle area, that's where Boeing makes most of their planes. And sometimes when they're flying them to the new airline owners, they'd put people on them. And so I got to smell the new plane smell. And there is a rumor, I'm sure it's not true, that some car manufacturers actually have spray cans of new car smell that they spray in the car afterwards, because really a new car smells full of chemicals. Yes. And that sort of stuff, rather than that vague sort of thing. So here's my first question for you, David, and it's a tough one. Is the new home smell real or artificial?
1: It is absolutely real.
0: Oh, you don't just spray a can of stuff in the air.
1: No spraying of anything. It is as it is, and it's all brand new, so it has that brand new smell.
0: Now, looking at this development here, it seems to me that although it's only been sort of under development for a short while, there are already some lots sold and new houses put on them. And I drove around before. It looks like some people are even living here now.
1: Yes, it's moving very rapidly. These are great opportunities for people in Bay City and beyond. And a lot of people are taking advantage of it because you're getting a home with a substantial lot, so you're not right on top of your neighbors, and it gives you the ability to have room to play with your children in a safe neighborhood.
0: One of the other things it does, I think, is because this is actually in the county, isn't it? It's not in Bay City; it's in Matagorda County. Which means you're paying county taxes rather than city taxes.
1: Yes, yeah, and you don't have to deal with all the political nonsense of the city. And it also is close enough to where you can take advantage of the city. You have all the HEB, the McCoys, all the Sunderland's, the Tractor Supply, everything, Walmart is all in Bay City, which is just a stone's throw from here.
0: Exactly, just over the bridge, and there you are, right in Bay City.
1: Yep.
0: Where would people go to school? Do you know about that? Where they go?
1: No. Tidehaven, I believe, is the school district here.
0: Which is an excellent school district because it gets a lot of its funding from STP. So it's a very well-funded school district.
1: And they've got a good football team.
0: Yes, they do, don't they? The Tidehaven Tigers.
1: Yes, I've heard many, many stories about them. So
0: I think they actually went to the state finals last year.
1: Yeah, they did really well.
0: They did really well. And they've got good academic achievement as well. And generally, just a fine school district.
1: Yep. And the beauty of it is that you have a school district that is of high quality, which is Tidehaven. But yet you're close enough to all the amenities of Bay City. It's really a perfect blend of this community.
0: Exactly. And if you want to go to the beach, you can go left to Matagorda or right to Palacios. You're kind of sort of equidistant.
1: That's right.
0: Does having STP in not far away mean the electricity rates are lower?
1: I don't think they go. They don't measure it by the mile.
0: I've heard stories from people who were here when STP was in the planning stages. There may have been some bold promises made about this means you'll never run out of electricity and it'll all be abundant and cheap.
1: Oh, yeah. I remember when they said that Beltway 8 was going to be paid for and then it was going to be free. Remember? I don't know. That was a long time ago. But that one always sticks in my craw every time I take a ride around Houston. And I pay tolls that are supposed to be free.
0: Yeah, some of those toll roads, by the mile, they're expensive, aren't
1: they? They're outrageous. It is ridiculous.
0: Are they gold-plating the highways?
1: You would think.
0: you would think.
1: The beauty of living out here, though, is that you're far away from all that. And it's a great community, and it's nice and quiet out here. And you're not in any... You can decompress when you come home from work. It's such a wonderful place.
0: Now... Rather to my surprise, I don't think I've yet asked you the most important question of all. How much do these places cost? Probably couldn't afford one.
1: Well, they're surprisingly, they are very, they're priced in the right, for the right market here. They're 400, 500.
0: Here we go. Yep. 400, 500,000.
1: Yes. But but it's a good investment, and it's one that that people can, you live in, you're enjoying it, your investment as you're living in it. And it's only going to appreciate in value.
0: Well, I hope so. Yeah. And those aren't outrageous prices. And with the lower land taxes, that makes it easier to make the mortgage payment.
1: Yes, it is. It's a great blend, or it's a perfect place for this community.
0: Well, on that note of positivism, one of the other benefits of our larger community is Wharton County Junior College. Kenny wants to tell us something about that. And then we'll give the microphone back to Craiger with Take On Me from AHA. We were speaking with David Alston, who's a local marketing consultant and does work for Kendall Homes. What's the name for your company?
1: Local County Marketing.
0: How would someone find it if by some chance you impressed them on the radio just now?
1: They can certainly reach out to me, just localcountymarketing.com, and all my information's right there.
0: And if you forget about that, just give me a call and say, who is that strange guy you're talking to? I think I have his phone number on a scrap of paper somewhere.
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0: It's Naked Eyes, always something there to remind me. Happy Radio 92.5. Are you up for some bingo tomorrow evening? The Bay City VFW on North Highway 60, of course, has their charity bingo. That starts at 5 o'clock every Sunday. 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

Happy Radio 92.5. Good afternoon. Just a little after 1 o'clock. I am Gregor. Hope you're having a great Saturday afternoon. Thanks for listening. Let's hear it for the boy. Here's Denise Williams.

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And you can join the Sweeney Community Library. Every Wednesday, they have their preschool story time for children 3 to 5 years of age. They get to sing silly songs, read books, make fun crafts. It starts at 11 a.m. at the library at 205 West Ashley Wilson Road in Sweeney.

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4: 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Here is a U.S. news update, together with sports and business news. President Donald Trump has taken swipes at the press during the rearranged White House Correspondents' Dinner, held after the original event was canceled by a shooting in April. The gathering, which celebrated press freedom, took place under tighter security. The event comes amid a busy news agenda in the United States and Canada, including a widening cyclospora outbreak across 9 states and a federal investigation into fines imposed on United States technology companies by the European Union. LeBron James has chosen the Philadelphia 76ers, calling the move his last decision, with analysts assessing how he fits alongside Joel Embiid. The Women's National Basketball Association All-Star Game is set for tonight at 8:30 Eastern Time. In football, San Francisco 49ers coach Kyle Shanahan will be limited in training camp after a crash, while New England Patriots owner Robert Kraft says Christian Gonzalez has received the richest cornerback offer ever. Technology stocks fell sharply Friday, with the Magnificent Seven losing hundreds of billions of dollars in market value amid concerns over artificial intelligence spending. The group saw its biggest one-day drop since April 2025, while the NASDAQ composite also declined. Reports showed the sell-off erased about $797 billion in market value from the major technology names. The broader market was mixed, as investors weighed corporate earnings, tariff developments, oil prices, and consumer demand. Our thanks again to Transport Boats for bringing us the news this hour.
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1: Super Freak from Rick James. Well, cleats and crowns just got underway at Black Cat Memorial Stadium. Yeah, they kicked off at 4:30. They have vendors, burgers by 7th Street bus, cookers, tours of the facilities. If you don't want to get in, it's $45 per entry.
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Hey, thanks for hanging out with me this afternoon. I am Craigor. Enjoy the rest of your weekend. I'll leave you with the promise from When in Rome. See you Monday night.

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3: 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Here is a U.S. news update, together with sports and business news. President Trump has used a rearranged White House correspondents' dinner to criticize the press, as the event marked a celebration of press freedom. The original dinner was canceled after a shooting in April. Security was reported to be tighter at the rescheduled gathering, which brought journalists, officials, and guests back to Washington for the high-profile annual event. LeBron James' move to Philadelphia leads today's sports headlines, with his agent saying the decision came down to the wire. The Women's National Basketball Association All-Star Game is set for 8:30 Eastern Time. Salvador Perez has passed George Brett for the Kansas City Royals' home run record. In football, San Francisco 49ers coach Kyle Shanahan will be limited in training camp after a crash. The Magnificent Seven technology stocks suffered their biggest one-day drop since April 2025 on Friday, wiping out about $797 billion in market value. The sell-off came amid growing concern over artificial intelligence spending and warnings that advanced models are becoming harder to control. The NASDAQ composite also slid, while the Dow Jones Industrials was listed near 51,802. The decline highlights investor unease over whether heavy artificial intelligence investments can deliver expected returns. Our thanks again to Transport Boats for bringing us the news this hour.
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0: hey there. How are you? 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
1: Did it. 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

0: New movie this weekend at Shulman's Movie Bowl Grills, Spider-Man. 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Okay, well, it's Brand New Day, starring Tom Holland and Mark Ruffalo. 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

running down to Georgia. He was looking for a soul to steal. He was in a bind because he was way behind and he was willing to make a deal. When he came across this young man sawing on a fiddle and playing it hot, and the devil jumped up on a hickory stump and said, "Boy, let me tell you what. I guess you didn't know it, but I'm a fiddle player too. 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Now you play pretty good fiddle, boy, but give the devil his due. 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The boy said, "My name's Johnny, and it might be a sin, but I'll take your bet, and you're gonna regret, 'cause I'm the best as ever been."

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Johnny said, "Devil, just come on back if you ever want to try again, 'cause I told you once, you son of a gun, I'm

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